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11: From the Sky News Centre at 6. The cruise ship at the centre of a hantavirus outbreak has arrived in Tenerife. MV Hondius will dock offshore, with passengers being ferried to land by small boats. Brits on board will be flown home on special flights. One of Sir Starmer's former ministers has threatened to trigger a leadership contest if no one in his cabinet does by tomorrow. Catherine West says the Prime Minister's approach is not cutting through following disastrous election results, but the PM insists he'll lead Labour into the next general election. Former Director of Policy for the party, Andrew Fisher, says voters are not seeing promised change.
12: The reality is people don't feel that things have changed for the better, and that's why all that frustration and all that anger that saw the Tories booted out with their worst ever election results in 2024 has now transferred onto Labour.
11: A man's been arrested on suspicion of attempted murder after a car hit a group of pedestrians in a town centre in Nottinghamshire. One man has life-threatening injuries following the incident in Arnold yesterday. Britain summoned China's ambassador following the conviction of two men accused of spying on behalf of Hong Kong and China. The Foreign Office says officials raised concerns after the case concluded in London. Manchester City boss Pep Guardiola says he doesn't know if there'll be another twist in the Premier League title race. His side's 3-0 win against Brentford moves them 2 points behind leaders Arsenal, who play West Ham later.
13: We are fighting with a quite similar with Liverpool in the past, with against a colossal team. It's the final Champions League, didn't lose one game in this competition, have been top of the league almost all season, so it's not in our hands now.
11: Liverpool are closing in on a Champions League spot, but were booed off after their 1-1 draw with Chelsea. Manchester United were held 0-0 at Sunderland. And Hearts dropped points in the Scottish Premiership title race. They were held 1-1 at Motherwell. That's the latest. I'm Faye de Silva.
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0: Yeah, because you've, you know, like, achieved a task. 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
14: From the Sky News Centre at 7. A virus-struck cruise ship has arrived in Tenerife. The MV Hondius is docking offshore with preparations underway to safely fly passengers home. Russians on board are to quarantine at a hospital on Merseyside. Three people have died from the hantavirus outbreak. Our correspondent Sadia Chowdhury, who's on the island, says small boats will ferry passengers to land at Granadali at Diabona.
15: Because it is so remote from the local population here, there's a lot of space for the operation to be carried out in a safe way so that there isn't going to be a close proximity between the passengers or the crew on the ship and any of the local populations. So I think that has been the real emphasis.
14: A Labour MP is threatening to oust Sir Keir Starmer unless a member of the Cabinet launches a challenge by tomorrow. Catherine West says action's needed after this week's disastrous election results for the party. Community and faith leaders from across Britain have signed an open letter to Jewish people, telling them this country belongs to you as much as any of us. Figures from business, sport and the media have also signed it following a series of anti-Semitic attacks. A man's being questioned on suspicion of attempted murder after a car hit pedestrians in Nottinghamshire. It happened in Arnold Town Centre yesterday morning. Daniel Dubois is the new WBO World Heavyweight Boxing Champion after beating Fabio Wardley in a thrilling fight in Manchester. He recovered from two early knockdowns before stopping his opponent in the 11th round.
16: He's a tough cookie. He took my shots and, I had to go through the minor battle after coming off the back of a loss. So I was a bit nervy in there, but what a warrior. I'm honoured to share the ring with a fighter like Fabio.
14: And Manchester City boosted their Premier League title hopes with a 3-0 win over Brentford to move to within 2 points of leaders Arsenal. Hearts are 4 points clear at the top of the Scottish Premiership after a 1-1 draw at Motherwell. That's the latest. I'm Faye De Silva.
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0: It's KMFM, the best of breakfast with me, Rob Wills, and Noomi Gilder. Thanks for having me on your £2,000 in the sand radio station. Gary, got more on that coming up after 8 o'clock.
1: I love to start my 7 o'clock on a Sunday with a Kit Kat.
0: I'm sure you do.
1: This is a great idea.
0: Kit Kat, their slogan is what?
1: Have a break, have a Kit Kat.
0: Yeah, take a break, take a Kit Kat. There was a thing back in the day when you used to send out your radio demos. Do you know this story? So if you used to audition to go and work on a radio station, you'd send a Kit Kat and you'd be like, take a break and listen to my demo, please. And like, you'd just like spend a fortune on Kit Kats. I'm pretty sure that's how Kit Kat is still around. It's just all of the wannabe radio presenters in the world. But they've now launched a wrapper that genuinely means you can take a break. So if you, what are they called? Is it called the Faraday
1: case?
0: Faraday case. So you're a scientist. Do it in a way that we'll all understand.
1: Metal blocks signals.
0: Thank you. So the idea is that you put... I thought it would be a little bit more than that, but that's fine. The idea is that we'd put our keys in them. So you might have one at home. It's to stop the thieves coming and using one of those big satellite things and nicking your car, especially if you've got keyless entry cars, right? Mm-hmm. So they've now created a Kit Kat wrapper that has that same kind of idea. You would wrap your mobile phone in the Kit Kat wrapper, which then stops your phone from being able to take any phone calls, and therefore you truly are taking a break.
1: Oh, that's brilliant.
0: I like
1: it. That's fantastic.
0: I kind of already feel like there's a button for that, but...
1: it's less gimmicky.
0: Right. Just turn it off.
1: Maybe they can start releasing stickers that you put on your power button. Take a break.
0: Yeah, I like it. I get my Kit Kat's marketing team are amazing. So if you are taking a break today, try it. Wrap it around your phone. And then when you're finished and it doesn't work and you have to peel all the little bits of chocolate off your phone and everything, just send your complaints to andy.walker at kmfm.co.uk.
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0: Morning, happy Sunday. You're listening to the best of breakfast with Rob and Noomi. All the bits you might have missed from the week.
1: Including Noomi trying to set me up on Tuesday for like, come on, greatness this week and actually dropping me from a massive height.
0: Yes, it did not go the way that I wanted this to go.
1: This is not a good experiment.
0: I've got a challenge for you that apparently can instantly boost your mood.
1: Go on, hit us.
0: So, all you need is your toes.
1: All you need is toes.
0: And a pencil or a pen.
1: Gosh, okay. Do I do this at work? Are we allowed to do this at work?
0: I think so.
1: All right, okay. Yeah. All right, I've got them. Toes and a pencil. Yeah.
0: Are you going to have to take your shoe off?
1: I'm just doing that now. Yeah, done it.
0: Okay, so you put the pen or pencil on the floor.
1: All right, okay. Yeah.
0: Now pick it up with your toes.
1: Oh, Neems, I might have to take my socks off.
0: Oh.
1: Yeah, this is what I mean.
0: I don't know if it's worth
1: changes
0: it.
1: The work dynamics, doesn't it? When you know that you can't.
0: Although I'm not there with you, so I can't see them.
1: But when I look at Andy Walker on KMTV later and he's sucking the end of the pen, do you know what I mean? I'm not sure. No? Morning, Andy. Anyway.
0: So early, out the gate.
1: Yeah, okay, I can't do it. What am I supposed to do? Just pick it up?
0: Yeah. And apparently, if you then pick it up, because you've, you know, like, achieved a task, that will make you feel happy. Oh. But if you can't pick it up, then I guess I've found a challenge to make you feel even worse.
1: News has had the opposite effect. You've ruined my day. Thank you.
0: Everybody put the pens down.
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0: 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Robin Noomi here until 8, giving you some of the bits you might have missed from the week.
1: Including Rob learning the lesson, always check your delivery address.
0: Do you know what? I still actually need to change that. I'm going to do that now. Roll tape.
1: So what happened? What did I miss?
0: So we were in a big meeting yesterday, weren't we? The bosses were in a room and everything. So yeah. I was like, look, you know, you're on cameras. So that's probably why you didn't see it. But partway through the meeting, it's like, knock at the door. And I'm like, God, why is that? Like, and it's one of the girls from upstairs, Jenny. She's popped her in and she's like, Rob, you got 3 seconds. And I was like, well, not really. It was a big meeting. Like, I'll come out. She was like, your whole weekly shop has arrived here. And there was bags of it.
2: Yeah, we just saw a Sainsbury's van in the car park and thought, what's going on?
0: So because I'm trying to make...
1: No!
0: Because I'm trying to make my life a little bit easier, I thought,
1: you
0: right.
1: You ordered a shop, but I bet the last time you ordered a shop was for tons of tins.
0: So it was good. It'll turn up here. All my chicken, my milk, my chips, the whole lot crops up at work. And then we just carried on the meetings. I said to Jenny, I was like, you're right, just to deal with this. And they're like, Lucy was involved, Nicola from News was involved. They're all like, I'm trying to find bags for life because it all arrived in crates.
1: Oh my God.
0: Oh man. So like, as soon as we finished that meeting, it was a rush to get everything home. I think we're okay, but the ice cream wasn't in a good way. So we ditched that. But yes, that was yesterday.
1: Is hilarious.
0: My dad baby brain continues to develop. I mean, seriously. Anyway, there you go. I knew you hadn't seen it because I thought that's going to be over social media later. So thank you. Feel free to do it now, though. It's fine.
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0: It's the Best of Breakfast with Rob and Noomi for your Sunday. Gary on the way from 8 o'clock.
1: Do you know what? We were talking this week about just silly things you should ask your friends or your family around you. And this is quite a good one.
0: If you're sat having breakfast or maybe you're in the car up early today, turn to the person next to you and ask them this.
1: If you asked your other half, just somebody that knows you quite well, if you lost them in a supermarket, where is the first place you'd come looking? What are they going to say?
0: Lindsay Olsen, getting in touch on Facebook, just asked my daughter and she said the bakery aisle, 100%.
1: Interesting. Quite a few people saying that their children have asked them, which I think is quite nice. Mm. Lots of people kind of saying that they would expect to find their child down the cereal aisle, which is worrying because that's the answer that Mrs. Rob gave when I text her it.
0: You do love your cereal.
1: I do love my cereal a lot.
0: And you nurture your inner child.
1: I'm hanging on to my Nesquik boulders. I like it. I have done an interesting experiment, which I thought you'd quite like. What I've done is I've taken all of the answers and I've asked ChatGPT to give us a trend, right?
0: Ah.
1: So it's taken everybody that's WhatsApped us and everybody that has messaged in on the app or on Facebook. And it says that 60% of women who have texted, who asked their children, were given the same answer. What was the answer, Noomi Gilbert?
0: Was it the alcohol aisle?
1: It was the wine aisle. That's correct. Yes.
0: I love it. Natalie Whittaker in particular got in touch. Her 8-year-old said, oh, the wine section.
1: Just a little bit of, you know, self-reflection here, Mum. Sorry. Second to that was the chocolate aisle.
0: Yeah.
1: It's just so stereotypical.
0: I actually think this is just maybe, you know, a factor of having children.
1: Yeah, fair. And I will recognise that very soon, though. No doubt.
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12: In Ashford, Forge Lane, the A292 eastbound, still closed for the gas main work from Chart Road, the A28, and Somerset Road. Southborough, A26 London Road, doing some temporary lights there for emergency repairs, and that's near St Andrews Park. Expect delays in both directions. Southeastern trains today running buses instead of trains between Ramsgate and Canterbury West, doing some emergency engineering work there.
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14: A former minister in Sir Keir Starmer's government claims she'll try to oust him tomorrow. Catherine West says if members of the cabinet don't act to trigger a leadership contest, she'll do it herself. Labour and Conservatives have lost out on many of their seats in the local elections, while Reform have come out as the big winners. Reform councillor Thomas Mallon represents Swanscombe and Greenhithe.
15: I think nationally, the public seem disinterested in the established parties. It seems as if there's a great void opening up and it has to be filled by someone, and I think on the right, Reform, and maybe on the left, the Green Party are filling that void.
14: A virus-struck cruise ship has arrived in Tenerife. The MV Hondius is docking offshore, with preparations underway to safely fly passengers home. Britons on board are to quarantine at a hospital on Merseyside. Sky's Sadia Chowdhury is on the island.
16: Because it is so remote from the local population here, there's a lot of space for the operation to be carried out in a safe way, so that there isn't going to be a close proximity between the passengers or the crew on the ship and any of the local population. population. So I think that has been the real emphasis.
14: A Kent prankster has been jailed for invading pitches and lining up with teams at the start of sporting fixtures. Daniel Jarvis from Gravesend, who goes by Jarvo69 on social media, has been sentenced to 15 months for storming onto the pitch at Twickenham in 2022. The 37-year-old was also behind the sex noises played on BBC's Match of the Day in 2023. His YouTube channel has almost 71 million views. A man who indecently exposed himself after following a woman down an alleyway in Raynham has avoided prison. A court was told Lewis Godfrey headed from the shopping centre to Church Path in January. The 23-year-old from Canvey Island in Essex was found guilty following a trial and has been ordered to do 100 hours of unpaid work. And KMFM's been told mini golf is going to be coming to a shopping centre in Ashford. Bosses at the designer outlet say the six-hole attraction is the new extension will launch later this month. That's the latest. Next updates at 9.
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11: Kent weather.
14: Cloudy with outbreaks of rain, getting drier later. Highs of 15 in Canterbury, 13 in Dover.
10: 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Kent weather.
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She really is quite brilliant. Pink. What about us playing at KMFM, Kent's radio station? This is Gary with you for a Sunday morning. Hope your weekend's going all right. Hope your May is going okay. Spent the first week of May going, how is it May? How is it May? But it is. And I've decided that May, you may or not agree with this, but May, I think, is like the Friday of the year. It's like the Friday of the year. Because it's like, it's not the weekend, but it's nearly the weekend. There's aspects of the weekend. It's getting a bit warmer and stuff. And we're just full of hope. You know, on Friday, you're just hoping, hope it's going to be a good weekend. I think in May, it's like, oh, hope it's going to be a good summer. It's got that whole hope thing going on. Then you got June, which is the Saturday. July's the Sunday. And then, oh, we've still got some summer left, August. Make that the bank holiday. There's a bank holiday in August as well. So, yeah, so that's the bank holiday Monday. I reckon that works quite nicely. Well, whatever happens, I hope your weekend or your May, in fact, both, are going very nice. I think if there was a month of the year for this song, I think this is definitely June. Cheers.

0: Kent's radio station. We are live across the county for a Sunday morning. This is KMFM. This is Gary with you. I was just saying, I really love May. I love May. And there's an extra reason to love May. If you've got a lawn, I was on the phone to my mum last week. She said, oh, what are you up to? I said, oh, I might go and do a bit in the garden. It's looking a bit overgrown. She said, don't forget, it's No Mow May. I've forgotten. It is No Mow May, where they encourage you to let the grass grow. Let all the little bugs and creatures that live in the grass just have a lovely time. And just put up with the fact it looks a bit more scraggly. I say, sit on that lounger today, if the sun allows. Just watch that grass grow, everyone. Just watch that grass grow. It's what Sundays are for. The big tunes also are what Sundays are for, like Taylor Swift and New Take That very soon. And also, story time with the kids. If that's something you love in your life, we're taking it to the next level. I'll tell you how you can be a winner on that front as well.
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15: Traffic and travel.
16: It's Snodland on the bypass. The A228, there's some temporary lights while they do emergency repairs. That can slow you up in both directions between Holbrook Road and Rockford Road. Hurst Green, A21 London Road, temporary lights there as well. Again, affecting things in both directions at Station Road. That's the A265. And on Southeastern, there are buses instead of trains today between Ramsgate and Canterbury West. And that is because of some emergency engineering work.
10: 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Kent Traffic and Travel.
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1: Taylor Swift, We're Never Ever Getting Back Together. It's KMFM, Kent's radio station, and this is Gary with you for Sunday morning. And this is a great thing that you need to win if you have young children. And this thing, if you don't win, you need to get involved with as well. It's just going to be a brilliant day at the historic Dockyard Chatham, because they are bringing you Jack and Nancy, a dockyard adventure. It is like stepping to the pages of a real life storybook. It's a brand new interactive family trail at the historic Dockyard Chatham that brings Sir Quentin Blake's classic book to life. Of course, he's amazing. I was going to call them pictures, but I think that's the word illustrations, I think, does it justice. Just so worldly famous. And this is just one of the classic books. And it follows two kids going on an amazing journey, and your kids can follow that journey, diving into all kinds of magical, imaginative worlds, and even learning real sailor skills aboard HMS Gannet. It's on right now through to June 21st, and you can experience for yourself, because we're giving you the chance to win an annual family pass to the historic historic Dockyard Chatham. So you can go and enjoy Jack and Nancy and go back time and time again. You can enter now and win at kmfm.co.uk. Good luck with that. Right, Walk the Moon in a sec. Now it's Sabrina Carpenter.

0: Welcome to Shut Up and Dance. It's KMFM, Kent's radio station. Your £2,000 in the sand station as well. The winning continues tomorrow. Obviously, loads and loads of gossip about Strictly at the moment, and there is new talk that a shock contender has emerged as the new main host of the show, and that is comedian Josh Widdicombe. Josh Widdicombe could be doing it. He'd be very good. He's razor sharp, very funny, and he's got a lovely voice. So I think it's going to be a good shout if it is Josh, because that's him. On the way, talking of TV shows, there's a song from Lewis Capaldi that shares its title with the name of a TV quiz playing next.
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12: I bring her coffee in the morning. She brings me in a piece. I take her out to fancy restaurants. She takes the sadness out of me. I make her cards on her birthday. She makes me a better man. I take her water when she's thirsty.

Lee's case because he's heading to run as part of the Whitstable and Herne Bay May 5K, 10K, half marathon happening today. I think Lee's doing the 10K. Shout out to you if you are heading to the start line yourself right now. They're off along, what a lovely run that's going to be. Right along the coast there, all along through Whitstable. How lovely. Hello if you're doing that today. Hello if you're going to cheer someone on doing that today or something else sporting, and we need to big those people up. Get in touch on our WhatsApp 01 227 786 106 is the way to get in touch. Love to big you up, whatever you're doing for your Sunday. And if you listen to us while you run, we've got songs that are going to keep you pumped up and doing your thing, like Lady Gaga's Edge of Glory, ready to play, along with some Maroon 5 after news and travel and weather, all coming up next.

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17: When you're out and about today in Herne Bay, apart from watching out for the runners, also bear in mind there's some temporary traffic lights today at Herne Bay Road, the A291. It affects things in both directions near to Hicks Forstall Road, Biddenden, Tenterden Road. The A262's got temporary lights as well between Benenden Road and High Holden Road. And on Southeastern, there are buses instead of trains between Ramsgate and Canterbury West today because of emergency engineering works.
0: 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Kent Traffic and Travel.
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17: At 9 o'clock, AJ Walsh.
19: One of Sir Keir Starmer's former ministers has threatened to trigger a leadership contest if no one in his cabinet does by tomorrow. Catherine West says the Prime Minister's approach is not cutting through following disastrous election results. This week saw big losses for Labour and the Conservatives. Green Party councillor in Thanet, Rob Yates, says people have lost faith in traditional parties.
20: I met those on the doorstep who weren't undecided between Green and Reform. These residents and voters exist, and it does show that the established parties have let down the country.
19: Passengers will be tested for hantavirus before disembarking an infected cruise ship. The MV Hondius has anchored at a port in Tenerife as it prepares to fly people home. They'll be taken to the nearby airport in sealed-off buses. World Health Organization Chief Dr. Tedros Adhanom dismissing the possibility of the virus spreading like COVID.
16: Because people are concerned, so I have to be with them while knowing full well that the risk is very low. We have said again, based on the assessment, what you're saying is not going to happen.
19: It's day 12 of a water safety notice at a Dartford hospital. It affects half of Darrent Valley Hospital and has been caused by a fault in the heating system. Water births are suspended and bottled water is being provided for drinking. Alternative hand washing facilities are also in place. Taxi firms in Swale have criticised rules which allow Uber drivers to pick up jobs in the area despite not having a licence. The boss of Royal Taxis says it's unfair and is causing them to lose revenue. Uber drivers are allowed to complete cross-border jobs which are pre-booked as they have a licence in Medway. The company insists they're supporting the local economy.
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19: In cricket and half centuries from Taranda Muyeye, Chris Benjamin and Ben Dawkins boosted Kent's battle for first innings supremacy against Gloucester yesterday. But going into day three of the county championship, Kent trail by 17 runs with 2 wickets remaining. They are back in play in Bristol this morning from 11. That's the latest. Next update's at 10.
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18: Kent weather.
19: Cloudy with outbreaks of rain, getting drier later. Highs of 15 in Crundale, 13 in Sandgate.
4: 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Kent weather.
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17: Taking a trip into the Middle Isles soon. More about that. Also, some traitors gossip coming up. Maroon 5 and Mary J. Blige and Miles.

0: Maroon 5 before that, and this is KMFM, your 2 grand in the sand station. Thanks so much for having us on this morning. This is Gary. Hello if you're out Sunday shopping a little bit later on. I know Rob and Numi love what they were talking about in the week. If you lost someone in the supermarket, in which aisle would you find them? Really revealing. Really revealing. You'll find me in the middle aisle, in case you're wondering, if I ever wander off. I was there in Rochester doing my shopping last week, and I saw this metal tube that you attach on the end of your hose pipe, and it's got like a little spray head on it. And from the pictures, it looks like by attaching this tube to your hose pipe, you're going to basically turn your hose pipe into a pressure washer. When I got to the till, the lady on the till said to me, "Oh, I hadn't seen those yet. That looks good, doesn't it? Let me know how you get on." Well, I'm going back shopping later on today, and I will tell her. I said to her at the time, "I think you and me both know I'm going to be disappointed. You can't really get a pressure washer for £5.99. Anyway, I won't say anything disparaging about the product, but all I will say is Kärcher are not going out of business anytime soon. That's all I will say. Hello, if you've been tempted to the middle aisle as well recently. All right, Lady Gaga coming up. Alex Warren now, KMFM.
1: 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Our

0: Hey, morning. Thanks so much for having us on here at your 2 grand in the sand station. And I need to hear from you today about your day, please, on WhatsApp. You can either just send a little message, which means tippy-typing, and it's fiddly, and it's annoying, and it takes ages. But it's still lovely if you want to do that. More than happy. Why not just leave a little voice note? It's so much easier. 01227 786 106. I've got to do a massive, massive big up. Bested's finest sporting team. And that is the Roseacre Raiders under 15 girls. They're playing the Tunbridge Wells Foresters this morning. Now, don't get me wrong, the Tunbridge Wells Foresters are a great team. But Roseacre Raiders, tell you what, they've got a chance today. Up the Raiders, up the Raiders. Have a good game today, everyone. May the best team win. If you're doing something sporting, we definitely need to pick you up as well. Jump on our WhatsApp or our socials, KMFM Official. I'm going to play Zara Larsson. And it's a modern day classic, Lush Life. And the new one from Somber as well.
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6: 826 London Road in Southborough. In both directions, you're affected by some temporary lights for emergency repairs. That's near to St Andrews Park Road. Swale Way in Kemsley's got temporary lights as well, near to the A249. And on South Eastern, there are buses running instead of trains today between Ramsgate and Canterbury West. That's because of some emergency engineering work.
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0: So there will be £2,000 buried in a Kent beach somewhere. And we're going to give you a chance to dig for it. Because £2,000 in the sand continues tomorrow here at KMFM. We're giving you a chance to win your plot to start the digging. And we've got 8 plots left to be won. One of them could be yours, so don't miss out. Because you could be digging for £2,000 cash on Bank Holiday Monday. That's the 25th of May. We're going to have the live final on a beach somewhere in Kent. Hope they've checked the tide times, because you don't want to watch your £2,000 washing out to sea, do you? To win your place, be listening to KMFM between 9 and 5. Loads of chances to win all through the day, from breakfast, through with Andy Walker, through onto home time with Mr. Ben Pierce as well. So £2,000 in the sand is back tomorrow. Make sure you're part of it.

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1: Jason Derulo riding solo is KMFM for Sunday morning, and lots of gossip all around Traitors, which they're currently filming, Celebrity Traitors. I think it's going to be like mid-September before we get to see it on our TV screen. So I hope to all heck there aren't any spoilers. I have seen some pictures from the set, which I scrolled through very, very quickly because I didn't want to really see anything about it. But I did in that quick scroll. God, get it off my screen. I saw a picture of Ross Kemp, who looked like he was moving a crate. And he looked very focused on moving that crate as well. I just can't imagine anyone else winning apart from Ross Kemp now. I can't imagine sitting anywhere near on that round table, Ross Kemp, and telling him to get out of the castle. I just can't. No, I can't. I can't imagine it. There was a bit of a letdown as well. I was looking forward to Tom Hiddleston, Loki from all the Marvel movies, going in there, but apparently he had to pull out last minute because he had a big movie thing that he had to go and do instead. You'd have thought he'd have checked his diary, for goodness sake. Which is a shame, because Loki is like an absolute traitor in those movies, so it would have been interesting to see if people would sort of have painted him in the same light, even though he's an actor and he's not really Loki, but you see what I mean. Anyway, still very excited for that show. On the way, we're going to check travel for you if you're out and about. We're going to play two besties back to back, Ed and Tay Tay.
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3: Traffic and travel.
0: In Canterbury, Broad Oak Road has some temporary lights. Between Vauxhall Road and Farley Road, expect delays at times. Snodland Bypass, the A228's got temporary lights as well. Between Holborough Road and Rockfort Road. And on Southeastern, buses are running instead of trains today. Between Ramsgate and Canterbury West because of some emergency engineering works.
2: 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Kent's Traffic and Travel.
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0: Sorry, Ray and David Guetta and Bed. It's KMFM, Kent's radio station. And every morning we bring you an hour of pop anthems from 10 o'clock. And we're doing the same today. My favourite bit of the week. Coming up for you, we've got music from bands you'll have forgotten, bands you'll still love. We've got music from an X Factor judge. And we've also got music to kick things off from a fella who had a cameo role in Ghostbusters 2.
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2: Traffic and travel.
0: Southborough, A26 London Road. Temporary lights for emergency repairs at St Andrew's Park Road. Herne Common and Herne Bay Road, the A291, has some temporary lights as well. That's near to Hicks Forstall Road. And on Southeastern, buses are running instead of trains between Ramsgate and Canterbury West. That's because of emergency engineering work.
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0: At 10 o'clock, AJ Walsh.
13: A Labour MP who's threatening to challenge Sir Keir Starmer's position says cabinet ministers should come up with somebody they can all get behind. Catherine West says she'll formally call for a leadership election tomorrow. The Prime Minister's making a major speech in the morning after disastrous election results. Education Secretary Bridget Phillipson insists it's not the right time for a leadership change.
14: Once I've listened carefully to what he says, I will be demanding a timetable for an orderly transition, because we've only really got 2 years to turn around the Labour message, to get it out there and to win back working people.
13: While Labour and Conservatives lost out on many of their seats, Reform came out as the big winners. Thomas Mallon is the Reform councillor for Swanscombe and Greenhithe.
10: I think establishment parties have had their day, and the country is unarguably going down the pan. We can see standards of living slipping in even finance terms. We don't take in as much tax revenue off working people as we give out in benefits anymore.
13: Parts of Bluewater were evacuated yesterday after emergency services were called to the shopping centre. Police and firefighters attended to an electrical fire at the EE store caused by an overheated phone battery. The phone had to be submerged in water before ventilating the room. There were no reported injuries. A Kent prankster has been jailed for invading pitches and lining up with teams at the start of sporting fixtures. Daniel Jarvis from Gravesend, who goes by Jarvo69 on social media, has been sentenced to 15 months for storming onto the pitch at Twickenham in 2022. His YouTube channel has almost 71 million views. And a new memorial honouring those involved in the Dunkirk evacuation has been installed in Ramsgate. Silhouettes can be seen in the Royal Harbour, joining an existing Tommy figure that was unveiled last year to mark the 85th anniversary of the mission. Little ships sailed from the town to rescue troops from French beaches during World War II. That's the latest. Next update's at 11.
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2: 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Kent's weather.
13: Cloudy with some rain, hopefully getting drier later. Highs of 15 in Stelling Minas, 13 in Broadstairs.
2: 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Kent's weather.
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0: Okay, Sunday morning, let's do pop anthems, starting with some Destiny's Child and Five, and a guy who played a doorman in Ghostbusters 2 back in the day. Had a big song from the movie too, but let's play Two Can Play That Game.
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Destiny's Child, Say My Name, and off we go with another morning of pop anthems only here at Kent's radio station, KMFM. Before them, it was Bobby Brown and Two Can Play That Game. He was a movie star in the 80s, but we're all about the 90s and noughties.

0: bring back some memories, or if you weren't around the first time round, to just give you a bit of a musical education. Coming up, the song that made Rihanna a star, music from a boy band who sadly will be missing a member as they tour for their 25th celebrations this year. Mark will be missing from the tour when Westlife hit the stages once again. He's not very well. He's been recording with them, but he can't be performing with them, which is a great shame, but the rest of the boys are more than adequate, I would imagine. Saw them a couple of years ago. I'm trying to think where it was. I think it was at Hop Farm, but I could be misremembering. And they were brilliant. They were absolutely brilliant. We'll play one of their biggest tunes on the way for you on Pop Anthems next as well.
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8: Traffic and travel.
9: On the trains today, there's some emergency engineering works which are happening between Ramsgate and Canterbury West. So you've got buses instead of trains on that southeastern part of your journey. Elsewhere, I'm just getting an update. Yes, we've got delays at times in Snodland and Snodland bypass the A228. Temporary lights there between Holborough Road and Rockfort Road. And Biddenden, the A262 Tenterden Road has temporary lights as well. That's between Biddenden Road and High Holden Road.
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anthems for a Sunday morning. Shout to you wherever you're up to today. Do let us know, of course, on our, let's say, WhatsApp, 01227 786 106. Do let us know what you're up to. Give us a little ping on a voice note is always nice. Hello to Katie, who's taking the family out for a bit of a walk to go early summer foraging today, where you go and check out nature, and when you've got experts to tell you what you can and what you can't eat, because if you don't know, don't go gobbling up stuff from the hedgerows. You can go and have a nibble as you wander around. How fantastic. My kids go foraging. It's usually just in the fridge, though. That's if they can get there before me, that is. Have fun today doing that at Boar Place. Lovely. Right, Hanson.

0: Club Anthems.
1: 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You know they had that 75 Street Brazil. 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

0: The sight of people at his concerts all wearing the bald caps just fills my heart with joy. It's a beautiful, beautiful thing to see. Pitbull, I Know You Want Me. And before that, Hanson and Mbop. 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
2: Traffic and travel.
0: Busy enough for Sunday shopping now across the county in the town centres. Heading into Tunbridge Wells, looking a bit slow as you're coming from Southborough on St John's Road and the A26 London Road. High Street, Seven Oaks, slowing up a bit. And Sturry Road, the A28 from Sturry to Canterbury. Adding about 10 minutes to journey times as people shuffle through for their shopping. If you've got any updates for us, it's 01 227 786 106.
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0: I promised you happiness by the end of the show. Never let you down. This show always brings happiness, in this case, quite literally, from Alexis Jordan. What a way to wrap up this morning's Pop Anthems. It's back tonight, though. Ben Pearce with 3 hours of Pop Anthems from 7 o'clock, straight after the new number one on the Kent Top 40. Now, maybe you're already busy doing a Sunday roast. Sunday roast, wonderful meal. We all know that. But the work is tough. How about a Sunday roast without the work? I'll tell you how we could be making that happen for you and the fam in just a bit. Play your new Harry Styles in a sec as well.
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2: Traffic and travel.
0: Busy enough for Sunday shopping. Seven Oaks High Street looking slow. 10 minutes through the High Street traffic lights on the A225. Slow heading into Canterbury as well. Pin Hill and Broad Street and Military Road between the Winchip roundabout and Chaucer roundabout slowing up. And on Southeastern, delays, some cancellations as well between Ramsgate and Canterbury West because of some overrunning engineering work.
1: 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Kent Traffic and Travel.
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0: At 11 o'clock, AJ Walsh.
9: A former minister in Sir Keir Starmer's government claims she'll try to oust him tomorrow. Catherine West says disastrous election results for Labour mean the Prime Minister needs to go. She says if members of the Cabinet don't act to trigger a leadership contest, she'll do it herself. She'd need the support of 80 Labour MPs.
10: This is what I would describe as an electoral emergency. And sadly, the cabinet have not come out strongly to lead us and to tell us what's coming next.
9: Rob Yates was elected for the Greens in Cliftonville last month. He says people have lost faith in traditional parties.
11: I met voters on the doorstep who weren't undecided between Green and Reform. These residents and voters exist, and it does show that the established parties have let down the country.
9: A multi-million pound upgrade is being carried out at a Kent hospital in a bid to reduce the number of patients who need to travel to London for treatment. 3.9 million is being spent on heart care facilities at the William Harvey in Ashford. The lab is a cross between an operating theatre and an X-ray room used for non-surgical procedures. Taxi firms in Swale have criticised rules which allow Uber drivers to pick up jobs in the area despite not having a licence. The boss of Royal Taxi says it's unfair and is causing them to lose revenue. Uber drivers are allowed to complete cross-border jobs, which are pre-booked, as they have a licence in Medway. The company insists they're supporting the local economy. And KMFM's been told mini-golf is going to be coming to a shopping centre in Ashford. Bosses at the designer outlet say the six-hole attraction is in the new extension will launch later this month.
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9: In cricket and half centuries, from Taranda Muyeye, Chris Benjamin and Ben Dawkins boosted Kent's battle for first innings supremacy against Gloucester yesterday. But going into day three of the county championship, Kent trail by 17 runs with 2 wickets remaining. They're back in play in Bristol shortly. That's the latest. Next update's at 12.
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2: Kent weather.
9: Cloudy with some rain, hopefully getting drier later. Highs of 15 in Milton Regis, 13 in Hythe.
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1: 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That's one of his happy places, and he's got a ride-on mower, and he plays music from a sound system on the back of the mower while he mows. Well, he would, wouldn't he? 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
1: Okay, Sunday roast without roasting in the kitchen yourself and without any washing up. 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

0: Delivery today. A friend of mine had ordered some new jeans. They were new, so these were supposed to be new, that she was buying from a retailer. They turned up. She got the jeans out of the packaging. Looked absolutely fine. Perfect. Lovely. But noticed inside were a pair of dirty pants. So I guess someone must have had the jeans before, tried them on, thought, nah, they're not for me. Forgot their pants are inside. I mean, I've done that where you forget sometimes that if you re-wear the jeans you had on yesterday. I have done that where I've pulled up here at work and I've got out of the car and a sock has fallen out of the bottom of my trouser leg. Because I forgot it was in there from the night before. But, I mean, leaving pants in there for some some trousers you're sending back. I mean, you would check, wouldn't you? I mean, what a thing. Anyway, watch out. Watch out. You never know what could be coming your way today if you're waiting for a delivery. On the way, Teddy Swims, he's at the door, and Madonna and Sabrina Carpenter, their big collabs ready to play.
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0: ahead. 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Later this week, expect a refreshing iced coffee, made for picnics with picky bits and nowhere to be until six. Because whatever the weather, with a Costa iced coffee made with heart in hand, the summer moments we love last. Costa Iced Coffee, made for summer.
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Teddy Swims and the Door. And to quote Dory, or was it Nemo? I can't remember. Just keep swimming, just keep swimming. We'll go from Teddy Swims to the new song from BTS, who are very much back. And this is also called Swim. 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

0: Avril Lavigne and Complicated at Kent's radio station, KMFM, for a Sunday morning. Gary Wilson with you, and thank you for getting in touch. I was talking about an odd delivery my friend had. She bought some new jeans, but there were dirty pants inside the jeans when they arrived. Julie in Sevenoaks says, I had a delivery mix-up where I ordered 12 Warburton's rolls, but I'd ordered 12, lots of 12. That's 144 rolls, everyone. All round to Julie's for a burger. Alan to Tracy in Gillingham ordered a Christmas garland decoration. She got through the post a cat litter tray. She sent it back. Unfortunately, they'd reused the cat litter tray box and her garland was inside and it disappeared off once again. Better luck next Christmas. Hello to Emma, who says her postie was very, very keen and went past the main house, down the side of the house, and halfway down the back garden to leave a parcel in her daughter's Wendy house. It's out of the rain now. I think that's quite a nice idea. Although, they do a picture, don't they? They take a picture when they're delivering a parcel at your door. I imagine if the guy was in shot as he took the picture at the door there, they'd have been like, who's this guy? He's a giant. Look at the size of him.
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0: 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Right, stand by. Claire Lawson's ready to go for your Sunday lunch. As important as a good lump-free gravy for a Sunday lunchtime. A Blue, Ariana Grande and Alex Warren. She's got them all ready to play for you next.
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2: Traffic and travel.
0: Maidstone, Royal Engineers Way, the A229 and all routes into town. Looking a bit slow now. About 10 minutes of traffic to get through. A28 Sturry Road. Looking a bit busy as well from Sturry to Canterbury. That's the A28 and the High Street in Seven Oaks. About 10 minutes of queuing traffic there as well. Any updates? 01-227-786-106.
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16: One of Sir Keir Starmer's former ministers has threatened to trigger a leadership contest if no one in his cabinet does it by tomorrow. Catherine West says the Prime Minister's approach is not cutting through following disastrous election results, but the PM insists he'll lead Labour into the next general election. Former Director of Policy for the party, Andrew Fisher, says voters are not seeing the change that was promised.
17: The reality is people don't feel that things have changed for the better. And that's why all that frustration and all that anger that saw the Tories booted out with their worst ever election results in 2024 has now transferred onto Labour.
16: Thomas Mallon is the reform councillor for Swanscombe and Greenhithe. He says people have given traditional parties enough of a chance.
18: People are saying, well, we've gave these establishment parties years, decades to actually improve standards of living for people in this country. So they're looking to like parties like Reform, like the Greens, and saying, well, let's give them a chance.
16: A man has been flown to hospital from a ship in the Channel. He had been on a passenger vessel and was taken by the Coast Guard helicopter to King's College Hospital in London. Locals had reported seeing the helicopter over Thanet between 6 and 7pm last night. A man who indecently exposed himself after following a woman down an alleyway in Raynham has avoided prison. A court was told Lewis Godfrey headed from the shopping centre to Church Path in January. The 23-year-old from Canvey Island in Essex was found guilty and has been ordered to do 100 hours unpaid work. Parts of Bluewater were evacuated yesterday after emergency services were called to the shopping centre. Police and firefighters attended to an electrical fire at the EE store caused by an overheated phone battery. The phone had to be submerged in water before ventilating the room. There were no reported injuries. And a new memorial honouring those involved in the Dunkirk evacuation has been installed in Ramsgate. Silhouettes can be seen in the Royal Harbour, joining an existing Tommy figure that was unveiled last year to mark the 85th anniversary of the mission. That's the latest. Next update's at 1.
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2: Kent's weather.
16: Cloudy and rainy, should be a bit drier later. Highs of 15 in Bridge, 13 in Kingsdown.
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22: Just got midday. I'm Claire Lawson. Happy Sunday. I've got Kent's biggest hits for you. Blue and Ariana Grande lined up straight after this one from Alex Warren. It's Fever Dream.
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Blue and Fly By 2 on KMFM, something you might hear with Ben Pearce on Pop Anthems tonight. Make sure you are listening at 7 o'clock right now. It's almost 12:15, Sunday afternoon. I'm Claire Lawson. Hello. Happy Sunday. How's it going? Question is it a clear out day for you today? Is it a productive Sunday? Swapping the winter and summer clothes over, maybe. I spent a whole day this week sorting out my wardrobe and drawers. 6 sacks of old clothes, shoes, handbags for vintage and the charity shop. Only thing now is I've got a totally empty wardrobe. I've got nothing to wear. I just hope people buy my stuff so I've got some money to actually buy some more. I so need to find that £2,000 in the sand that's going to be hidden by us. I'm not allowed it though. It's for you. I'm going to tell you exactly how you can win that cash very, very soon. Right now though, we're going to play more of Kent's biggest hits with Shawn Mendes, Senorita on the way after this from Dasher. It's Austin.

0: 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Make sure you set the alarm. And something you need to know about, okay, if you are a huge Disney Princesses fan, I'm going to tell you about it after more of Kent's biggest hits. Coldplay, Higher Power, turn that up next.
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0: Oh, how good is that? Tame Impala and Dracula on Kent's radio station, KMFM. A new song here on our radio station. Don't forget, if you hear something new that you absolutely love, don't forget you can give it the thumbs up via the KMFM app. That way, we get to know the songs that you love the most and we can play them more for you. On the way, inside the next 10 minutes, the Goo Goo Dolls and Iris. I love that. Avicii's Hey Brother as well. After this one from Lizzo, Turn It Up. 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
1: 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I did-

0: such a beautiful tune, isn't it? The Goo Goo Dolls and Iris on Kent's radio station. We are KM FM. Happy Sunday. I'm Claire Lawson. Hello. A shout out to you if you are heading to the King's Hall in Herne Bay this afternoon, 2 o'clock, is the Enchanted Candlelight Concert. Oh my goodness. This sounds absolutely amazing. It's a magical musical experience which brings all the most wonderful songs from the fairy tales to life. Frozen, Moana, Wicked, Beauty and the Beast, just to name a few. My girls would absolutely love it. Would yours? My daughter is 18 tomorrow and she's still totally obsessed with Tangled. She loved that film as a little girl and she still loves it now. It's funny walking in and she's watching it at 18 years old. It's just so sweet. Where do the years go? I can't believe she's going to be 18 tomorrow if you are heading to the Enchanted concert this afternoon. Hope you have a fantastic time. Do me a favour, tell me all about it. I'd love to know what it's like. And if you're heading there, make sure you take us with you for Kent's biggest hits, Taylor Swift. Elizabeth Taylor is on the way after Calvin Harris next.
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0: 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I'm going to tell you very shortly exactly how you can get closer to the cash after more of Kent's biggest hits. Lewis Capaldi and Sonny Federa on the way.
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2: Traffic and travel.
0: Busy on the high street in Sevenoaks right now. Tunbridge Wells is slow as well on London Road and St John's Road between Southborough and the centre of Tunbridge Wells. Busy on the A2, particularly coming over the Rochester Bridge both ways between Rochester and Strood. And buses run instead of trains on South Eastern today between Sittingbourne and Herne Bay and also between Sittingbourne and Dover Priory due to engineering works.
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0: At 1 o'clock, AJ Walsh.
11: The Education Secretary's insisted it's not the time for a leadership change, despite a Labour MP vowing to oust Sir Keir Starmer. Catherine West says she'll trigger the process tomorrow after what she calls apocalyptic election results this week. She's urged the Cabinet to pick a replacement today. Fellow Labour MP Richard Bergen also wants the PM replaced.
12: We can only do this once. We can't end up like the Conservatives, changing leader again and again and again. And that's why we need a proper, full democratic process. process, not some sort of palace coup or coronation rushed through in a matter of days.
11: Both Labour and the Conservatives lost many of their seats. Rob Yates is the Green councillor for Cliftonville in Thanet. He says the traditional parties are ignoring the real issues.
13: The cost of fuel, the cost of water, cost of electricity, cost of food, cost of living has gone up, and the established parties don't seem to be talking about it.
11: A multi-million pound upgrade is being carried out at a Kent hospital in a bid to reduce the number of patients who need to travel to London for treatment. 3.9 million is being spent on heart care facilities at the William Harvey in Ashford. The lab is a cross between an operating theatre and an X-ray room used for non-surgical procedures. A Kent prankster has been jailed for invading pitches and lining up with teams at the start of sporting fixtures. Daniel Jarvis, who is 37 from Gravesend and goes by Jarvo69 on social media, has been sentenced to 15 months for storming onto the pitch at Twickenham in 2022. His YouTube channel has almost 71 million views.
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11: Football and Faversham Town have appointed their new management team. Steve Watt will be at the Salters Lane helm, assisted by Franny Collin, with the pair having been in charge for the season run-in following Tommy Warrilow's sacking. Faversham said Watt and Collin did enough together, earning 8 points from 4 matches, to get the role on a full-time basis. That's the latest. Next update at 2.
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11: Cooler today with some rain. Should be a bit drier later. Highs of 15 in Painters Ash, 13 in Herne Bay.
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0: Good afternoon. Just gone 1 o'clock. Pop the roast dinner in the oven and turn the tunes up. Pink's on the way. Lewis Capaldi as well after this from Sonny Federa.
14: Kent, are you ready?
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love Pink. Who knew on Kent's radio station, KMFM. Sunday, 10th of May. Good afternoon. Thank you for turning on today. I'm Claire Lawson with you until 4 o'clock this afternoon. Lovely to hear that the dolphin in Allington Lock has managed to swim free into open water in the high tide. That's absolutely great news. Oh, how cute. We were in Folkestone last weekend, actually. We were walking along the harbour arm, looking down into the ocean. There's this little kind of black head bobbing up and down, and my daughter went, is that a swimming hat? Is that someone swimming? She got her phone out. She's got a really good camera on her phone. She zoomed in. It was a seal, a gorgeous little seal. It looks so, so cute. Never spotted a seal in the sea off the coast of Kent before. It was just such a beautiful thing to witness. Tried to get my phone out in time to take a picture, and it bobbed back down fishing, going for its lunch. If you've seen anything unusual off the Kent coast, I would love to hear from you. Have you spotted any dolphins, any seals, any whales, maybe any sharks? I would love to hear from you. Get in touch. WhatsApp me. I'd love a voice note as well. 01227 786 106. Do that and I'll play you Kent's biggest hits. Flo Rida and Sia's Wild Ones is lined up straight after this from Sam Fender. This is 17 Going Under on Kent's radio station. We are KMFM.

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1: Flo Rida and Sia Wild Ones on Kent's radio station KMFM. Thank you very much for all of your messages coming through to the studio this afternoon. 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Then you can contact us whenever you like. You can send me a studio this afternoon. 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You can send

0: would be lovely. Send me a picture to that number via WhatsApp. Again, 01 227 786 106. Do that and I'll play you Kent's biggest hits. Something new on the way from Teddy Swims. You're going to love it. It's going to play after Sabrina Carpenter and Miles Smith next.
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We are your £2,000 in the sand radio station. How do you fancy £2,000, every single penny? I'm going to tell you exactly how you can get closer to winning very shortly. Right now, though, brand new music, which is very, very exciting. Do me a favour, pop over to the radio and turn me up nice and loud, OK? Because you're going to love what I'm about to play, new to the mix. This is Teddy Swims. This is Mr. Know-It-All on Kent's radio station, KMFM.

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2: Oh, we have our shovels at the ready. 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The question is, will you find that £2,000 on a Kent beach? £2,000 in the sand, it continues tomorrow here on KMFM. We've got 8 plot places left and one of them could be yours. I so want it to be. Do not miss out on this, okay? Because you could be digging for £2,000 in cash on Bank Holiday Monday, 25th of May, couple of weeks' time, during the live final. It's going to be so much fun. 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Between 9am and 5pm, we'll give you loads of chances to enter from breakfast across the day through to home time as well. 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

0: 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Listen up then. If you are working, like me today, I'll tell you why, after Rudimental and Tom Grennan next.
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2: Traffic and travel.
0: Slow traffic right now both ways on the High Street in Sevenoaks. Canterbury slow as well on Pinhill, Roderstown, Broad Street and Military Road between the Wincheap and Chaucer roundabouts. Southbrook, temporary lights are slowing things down today. They're on the A26 London Road in both directions near St Andrews Park Road. And buses run instead of trains on South Eastern between Edenbridge and Tunbridge due to engineering works.
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21: Funk Guy Music.
5: Centre at 2. Passengers are beginning to be repatriated after being evacuated from the hantavirus-stricken cruise ship in the Canary Islands. Britons will be taken to Merseyside's Arrow Park Hospital, which was used as the UK's initial COVID quarantine site. Virologist Paul Hunter explains what will happen to them there.
21: There are tests you can do to see whether somebody's shedding the virus. Those tests don't become positive until a while before people actually start becoming ill. So at this stage, the most important thing you can do is actually see whether people are ill, whether they've got a fever.
5: A former minister in Sir Keir Starmer's government claims she'll try to oust him tomorrow. Catherine West says disastrous election results for Labour mean the Prime Minister needs to go. She says if members of the Cabinet don't act to trigger a leadership contest, she'll do it herself.
22: This is what I would describe as an electoral emergency. And sadly, the Cabinet have not come out strongly to lead us, to tell us what's coming next.
5: She'd need the support of 80 Labour MPs. An open letter of support to the Jewish community describes anti-Semitism as a problem for all of us to fix. It's been signed by faith groups, business leaders and charities following a spate of recent attacks. There's a reward of up to £20,000 for information about a bomb attack on a police station near Belfast. A hijacked vehicle loaded with a gas canister type device exploded in Dunmurry 2 weeks ago. In sport, Celtic scored 2 second half goals to move a point off the top of the Scottish Premiership with a 3-1 win at home to rivals Rangers in the Old Firm derby. The day's first Premier League games are just getting underway, with Europa League finalist Aston Villa at already relegated Burnley. Conference League trophy hopefuls Crystal Palace are taking on Everton, and Nottingham Forest hosts Newcastle, while strugglers West Ham welcome Arsenal later, aiming to prevent the leaders re-establishing a 5-point advantage at the top of the table. That's the latest. I'm Jenny Barsby.
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0: Mostly cloudy across the county. Should stay dry. Feeling cooler today. Highs of 14 in Gravesend and Herne Bay.
1: 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Kent weather.
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0: Just gone 2 o'clock. Let's get straight back to Kent's biggest hits. I've got something brilliant from Kylie Minogue on the way. Rudimental as well. After this from Tom Grennan.

astray. Reminiscing on those past days. I thought you didn't know my last name, but that changed. And I traveled around the world, think where you living at now. I heard you moved to Austin, got an apartment and settled down. And every once in a while, I start texting, write a paragraph, but then I delete the message. Think about you like a pastime. I could cry you a river and get you baptized. 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Used to always think

plug's incredible, isn't she? Kylie Minogue, Can't Get You Out of My Head on Kent's radio station, KMFM. Sunday, 10th of May. Happy Sunday. Thank you for turning on this afternoon. I'm with you till 4 o'clock. Hope you're having a lovely day. Happy National Small Business Day today. If you are listening whilst working, like me today, if you're working for a little business, I would love you to get in touch. I'll give you a shout. Tell me where you are, where you're working. Tell me about your business in Kent. I'll give you a shout and play you a tune as well, because Kent's biggest hits are so good this afternoon. I've got Justin Timberlake's Mirrors on the way straight after this. New from Olivia Rodrigo. I know.

0: Justin Timberlake, Mirrors on Kent's radio station, KMFM. Happy Sunday. I'm Claire Lawson. If you've just turned on here every Sunday between midday and 4 o'clock, did you watch Britain's Got Talent last night, the semi-final? Don't know why there's been so many semi-finals. I feel like there's been about three or four. We were a bit disappointed, were you? We watched it a little bit later on because we like to kind of skip through the adverts and skip through the acts that we don't like, which was most of the acts last night. We were so, so disappointed. And I'm still not over the fact that Nick Varney from Maidstone isn't in the final. He was amazing. Remember when he sang the song Circle of Life from The Lion King? Oh my goodness, it seriously gave me goosebumps. In my opinion, he should be in the final. I was desperate for someone from Kent to win, were you? Right, still to come, more of Kent's biggest hits, tunes that you need to turn up. Let's cheer up this miserable, dull day in Kent with Kent's biggest hits. Taylor Swift Style, one of my favourite tunes from her, is going to play after Bruno Mars. I Just Might is next.
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definitely one of my favourite tunes from Taylor Swift, that Style on Kent's radio station, KMFM. And she's been spotted out and about as Taylor Swift with her fiancé Travis up the road in London. They've been seen partying and just strolling out and about in their special place, apparently. Question is, will it be their wedding location? Do you think they'll get married somewhere in England? Wouldn't that be just amazing? Watch that space. Ed Sheeran, Shape of You, on the way after this one. This is so, so good. New music from Zara Larsson. If you love it as much as we do, please do give it the thumbs up via the KMFM app. That way we get to know the songs that you love the most. I think you're going to love this. Zara Larsson, this is Midnight Sun, new to the mix on KMFM.

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1: Oh, this is so very, very exciting. Listen up right now. Turn the volume as high as it can go because we've got an amazing prize for you. If you love food, if you love eating, oh my goodness, I've got something very exciting to tell you about. Your next meal could be on the house, on us. This is all thanks to the Cowshed, Ospringe and Birchington. 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Low, slow smoked meats packed with the most incredible bold and rich flavours. 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Oh my goodness, it was absolutely delicious. 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I even had a go at cooking myself. 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

0: Child, Independent Women on Kent's radio station KMFM. Just coming up to 3 o'clock. Now something very exciting is coming to Ashford. The kids will love it. Can't wait to tell you about it. Straight after Lewis Capaldi and Sabrina Carpenter next.
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2: Traffic and travel.
0: The A2 Canterbury Road in Sittingbourne, there's been an accident with slow traffic. That's eastbound at Goodnestone Road. High Street in Sevenoaks is slow right now. In Ashford, Forge Lane is still closed today for that essential gas main work between Chart Road and Somerset Road. And temporary lights slowing things down in Dartford right now. They're on Highfield Road in both directions at Spittle Street.
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16: From the Sky News Centre at 3. Passengers and crew have begun disembarking from the cruise ship at the centre of a hantavirus outbreak in the Canary Islands. Planes have started taking off as they return people to their home countries. Spanish authorities say no one on board was showing symptoms. A former government minister has become the first Labour MP to threaten Sir Keir Starmer with a leadership challenge. Catherine West says she'll launch it tomorrow unless the Cabinet acts first. The Prime Minister's under intense pressure after disastrous election results. Here's the Education Secretary, Bridget Phillips.
17: We got a real kicking. There's no escaping that. And we have to reflect seriously on that. And you know, we have to reckon with what we need to do as a party now to turn it around. I don't think, however, a leadership contest and all of the problems that that would bring is the answer.
16: Faith groups, business leaders and sporting bodies are among those who've signed an open letter of support to the Jewish community. It follows a series of attacks on Jewish people and organisations. Tory leader Kemi Badenoch's been speaking at a rally against anti-Semitism in London.
18: They want you to be afraid when you step out of your house. They want you to be afraid when you go to school, when you go to business, when you go to worship. The people who want us to be afraid must never be allowed to win.
16: Sport and Celtic have cut the gap on Scottish Premiership leaders Hearts to just 1 point with a 3-1 win at home to Old Firm rivals Rangers. It set up a potential shootout between the top two for the title on Saturday's final day. Captain Callum McGregor says the champions are coming into form when it matters.
19: That's it. To win big games, you have to peak at the right time, and obviously everybody's been speaking about it the last 3-4 weeks. The team is starting to look more like its usual self, and when you turn up to these big games, it's about turning up, performing and ultimately make sure you win them.
16: The result ends Rangers' participation in the race. And Europa League finalists Aston Villa are being held 1-1 going into the second half at already relegated Burnley, and that's in the Premier League. That's the latest. I'm Jenny Barsby.
2: 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Kent weather.
20: Mostly cloudy, but should stay dry across most of the county this afternoon. Feeling a little colder today. Highs of 14 in Chatham and Deal.
2: 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Kent weather.
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20: Just gone 3 o'clock in Kent. I'm Claire Lawson, here to play you Kent's biggest hits. Katy Perry and Lewis Capaldi on the way after this from Sabrina Carpenter.
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Katy Perry's I Kissed a Girl on Kent's radio station KMFM. Well, this is very exciting. A fabulous new little addition to the Ashford Designer Outlet. Adventure Golf. Just having a look at the photos online, actually. It looks brilliant. All part of their new summer garden. Such a genius idea, in my opinion. I'm thinking, us mums can shop, dads can take the kids to play adventure golf. Everyone's happy for sure. It's opening next Saturday if you're looking for things to do next weekend. Pink's Perfect is lined up for you after this tune. The new one from Take That is so good. This is You're a Superstar on KMFM.

0: on Kent's radio station, KMFM. Mother's Day in the US today. Always love looking on Instagram to see how our friends over the Atlantic are celebrating. Always a bit jealous of Posh Spice. They split their time between the US and over here. So she gets to celebrate two Mother's Days. It's so unfair. Very jealous. Just been nosing at the beautiful photos that David Beckham has been posting on his Instagram page. They are very, very cute. Go and have a nosy right now and I'll play you more of Kent's biggest hits. Whatever you're doing, whatever you're up to, turn the volume up for something really summery. It's going to just put a spring in your step today from Sunny Federa. Think About Us is going to play after something brilliant from Miley Cyrus next. Stay there.
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So good, isn't it? Sunny Federa, Think About Us on Kent's radio station, KMFM. Lots and lots of you getting in touch with the show this afternoon. Don't forget, this is our WhatsApp number. You need to store it in your phone right now under KMFM. I love a voice note as well. 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Marie's listening in Chatham whilst cooking a roast dinner for the family in a jumper. It's quite chilly out there today, isn't it? Compared to yesterday, 20 degrees down to 14 today. Definitely a day to wrap up warm if you are heading out. Thank you very much that you are listening whilst you are cooking your dinner. Phil's listening as well whilst decorating his kitchen in Dover. Thank you very much for having us on. Get ready to turn up Harry Styles, Late Night Talking, after this one from The Script. This is The Man Who Can't Be Moved on Kent's radio station, KMFM.

Don't be a drag, just be a queen. Whether you're broke or evergreen, you're black, white, beige, Chola descent, you're Lebanese, you're Orient. Whether life's disabilities left you outcast, bullied, or teased, rejoice and love yourself today, cause baby, you were born this way.

0: Way. Playing your Kent's biggest hits with Lady Gaga's Born This Way. Before that, Harry Styles on KMFM. Have you seen his new video to his song Dance No More? It's a little bit steamy, a little bit saucy. He's wearing very tight red shorts, thrusting his hips, wiggling his bottom and licking his microphone. It's definitely worth a watch. I've watched it about 10 times now, I think. Yeah. Don't tell my husband. Moving on to Kent's biggest hits. I'm going to play you Becky Hill very shortly after the man who is still at the top of the Kent Top 40. Alex Warren will play next.
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0: Usher and Yeah on Kent's radio station KMFM. Just coming up to 4 o'clock Sunday afternoon. Enjoy the rest of your Sunday. I'll be back next weekend. Make sure you're listening Saturday at 3. And right now, get ready for the Kent Top 40. Fever Dream, Alex Warren, still at the top. Is anyone going to steal that crown? 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
2: Traffic and travel.
0: M25 clockwise. There's a lane closed on the exit slip at Junction 5 for the M26. That's due to a vehicle fire. Elsewhere on the M25 clockwise at Junction 5 for the M26. Very, very busy. Taking around 20 minutes to get through those queues. High Street, Sevenoaks is slow, and in Ashford, Forge Lane is still closed for that essential work between Chart Road and Somerset Road, and buses run instead of trains on Southern between Edenbridge and Tonbridge.
1: 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Kent Traffic and Travel.
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12: Thomas Manning. Shopping Centre at 4. British passengers have just disembarked the hantavirus-stricken MV Hondius. Sadia Chowdhury is in Tenerife and was watching.
13: The last time they were allowed to step foot off that ship was 16 days ago. No doubt, a lot of relief for them. This is a small boat moving away from the MV Hondius as they make their way to the port. This is a very careful operation.
12: They'll be flown back to the UK this afternoon. Local officials have said none of the passengers or crew have shown any symptoms. A Labour MP has issued an ultimatum to the Cabinet, telling ministers she'll table an attempt to oust Keir Starmer unless they choose a replacement today. Catherine West says the party needs to prove it's putting working people first after an election drubbing. After receiving abuse online over his messages of solidarity with the Jewish community, Boy George has sent a video message to support a rally against anti-Semitism. The singer recently revealed he was moved to tears after a double stabbing in Golders Green. Iran's responded to the United States' proposal to end the war and to allow traffic through the Strait of Hormuz. It's been passed to mediators in Pakistan. In sport, Rangers are out of the Scottish Premiership title race after a 3-1 defeat at Old Firm rivals Celtic. The visitors took an early lead but are now 8 points off leaders Hearts with 2 games to go. Boss Danny Roll says 3 consecutive losses hurts.
14: Not great. It feels not great, and I'm honest. But take all these things, take the summary, take also the consequence from the last 3 games and then go forward and make the right decisions.
12: Europa League finalists Aston Villa have been held 2-2 at already relegated Burnley in the Premier League. Crystal Palace twice came from behind to finish with the same score against Everton. And leaders Arsenal kick off at strugglers West Ham later this hour, aiming to go back 5 points clear at the top. That's the latest. I'm Jenny Barsby.
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0: 40.
1: All right, cheers, Claire. Just gone 4 o'clock. Welcome to the Kent Top 40. Hope you're good. I'm Jack with you. And cheers to Becca for looking after things all last week. Hope it's all been good. I'm very sorry I've not brought any Portuguese weather back with me. Not looking good out there. But I hope you're good. Hope you're dry. And welcome back to Kent's Top 40. Alex Warren has gone 6 weeks at the very top, and we did not see that

0: Madonna and Sabrina on stage together. And now a collaboration with both their names attached to it. It's going to be a big one. It's going to be a big one. Maybe that could be this week's number one. Or there's every chance Alex might stay at the top. We'll find out before 7 o'clock tonight. Also, Taylor Swift started doing really well this week in Kent. So one to watch out for. We've got a chat, David Attenborough. We've got a chat, Oasis news, and the World Cup opening ceremony, or opening ceremonies, have been confirmed. Plural. We'll do that all between now and 7 o'clock tonight. If you weren't here last week, here's what the top five looked like.
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2: Five.
0: Oh, down two places. At number five was Lewis Capaldi.
2: Four.
0: Climbing, six. Elizabeth Taylor from Taylor.
2: Three.
0: The brand new track from Olivia Rodrigo called Drop Dead at three.
2: Two.
0: And a non-mover once again from Bruno Mars, I Just Might, stuck at number two again.
2: Last week's number one.
0: Number one for a sixth week on the trot. And we didn't expect this from Alex Warren. Fever Dream, still at number one last week, right here in Kent.

know what? It's quite a good record, actually. 9 weeks in the Kent Top 40. Six of them at number one. It's pretty good going. Alex Warren and Fever Dream, still number one in Kent as of last week, but that could all change. And there's a big track for him to contend with. Sabrina and Madonna. I mean, Sabrina, top of game. Madonna, former and forever queen of pop music. When you hear her name and you

find out. We've got 14 songs going up, 18 coming down, 1 re-entry, 2 non-movers and 5 brand new tracks in the Kent Top 40. One of them falling. 4

the list. More bands doing comebacks and reunions. It's called Blue and Flowers. There are 39 this week in the Kent's Top 40, the first bit of brand new music since last year's album Reflections. So they're going for it, aren't they? They're really going for it. That, though, written by Robbie Williams himself, a track that he maybe thought was for him, but then just passed it on. And that is part of their 25th anniversary tour set list. It has been confirmed. It's the Kent Top 40 with me, Jack, with three brand new entries coming back to back after Sienna Spyro, his Die on This Hill at 38.

Let's get the party started. See you at the bar, you was hardly talking. That's when I knew that your heart was scarring. Friends to lovers need a part to star in. Like, wait, babe, let me ask your pardon. This ain't Gucci, this is Prada, darling. If you want something, you can ask.

0: One, a three-person collab. Another, a Scottish 26-year-old. And then the newest Brit girl band that are looking to go big. Proper big. And also stay there to hear how David Attenborough has not only influenced the world in nature. And now in the realm of Lego next.
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0: I'm proud of us, you know, because we almost had to take away all Lego from Sir David Attenborough, and that wouldn't have been a good day. We don't know if he is a Lego fan, but we love him so much that we want him to have the chance to play with Lego now that he's 100. But he almost wasn't able to. Lego has an upper recommended age limit of 99. And Sir David turning 100, the world realised maybe they were wrong. Maybe we have been wrong. At 100, you should still be able to play with all Lego. And now you can. All Lego from David's birthday onwards is now 100-plus suitable. Don't know what they've changed, or even if they have changed anything, it's now the case. He then got, for his birthday, a wasp named after him. I'm going to try my best here, but I ain't no scientist. The Attenboroughcleuce is a parasitic wasp. Feels a bit insulting, I won't lie. Oh God, like David Attenborough. What are we trying to say about this guy? A parasitic wasp? Sounds a bit mean. Like, if that was me, I would be offended. He doesn't really give wasp energy either, do you know what I mean? Attenborough's quite, he's quite a big guy, and he looks about 6'2", 6'3". Wasps are quite scatty, quick, persistent little things that won't go away, but you want them to go away. Like, we all know a friend who's got wasp energy, and Attenborough does not give wasp energy. If anything, I thought it would be only right as one of... Is he one of the oldest men? Let's just say one of the oldest human men on the planet that we know about. I thought it'd been only right to name him after a turtle or a tortoise. I feel like he gives tortoise energy.
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3: 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You only live once, let the people see.

0: Katie Musgraves and Dry Spell on KMFM is the Kent Top 40. It's down two from 31 to 33 this week in Kent. Hope you're good. I've got to tell you about this. The best part of Olivia Dean Live was not just Olivia Dean being great and being Olivia Dean, but the guy behind me who would just let me know that he knew every single song, but he also had ranked them in his brain. So before every single vocal started, he'd be like, just quietly saying different, various ways of the word tune. 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
0: Here's how I take Oasis right now. Anything they say that they would never do in the past is basically what they're doing now, right? So the tour, they were like, never again, happened, was amazing. And the documentary about the tour, they were like, we're not doing that. Well, that's now happening. They've got a date for it, I think like September 11th, I saw. And it's going to be amazing, really amazing. A coming together of the brothers, the band again, how the tour came about, the behind the scenes, the planning. I do wonder if they shared a dressing room, just because, you know, if they really want to work together again, like, should we force ourselves to like coexist in the same room all the time? Maybe. That might have been too far, but we will find out. Another thing, they said they'd never share a room for an interview ever again. It's one of those things. Well, that also has been done for the first time in 25 years. Both Noel and Liam have been interviewed as a pair, talking about the band, their lives, and everything that led to the breakup, and then back around full circle to the band being a band again. Even been spotted in, is it South America, I think Brazil or Argentina. I've been seen hugging on tour. Something else they probably said they would never do again. September is going to be a busy day in the cinema. Here's Neo.

0: Milky with More Grabs. Up 9 places, one of the highest climbers this week in the Kent Top 40. I'm Jack with you, with Bella Kay on the way. Something brand new from Leve on the way as well. And I've been thinking about Take That. They're going on the circus tour. If you've got tickets, look, I'm quite jealous because the last one that I saw on YouTube, by the way, lots of acrobatics. That was a little while ago, wasn't it? Back when they were a 4-piece, not a 5-piece, just a 4-piece back then. And I was sat there thinking, how many meetings do you reckon Gary Howard and Mark have had with the choreographers of the stage? And they've been like, so how many acrobatics can you still do in the show? All of them just looking at each other like, do we? Do we do that? Can we get insured for that still? Like, how are you feeling body-wise? Have you got the muscles or strength for that? I mean, look, if they do, that will be a spectacle. Fingers crossed it all goes well. We'll do their brand new track next on the Kent Top 40.
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0: After 5 o'clock right here in Kent on your Sunday afternoon, and welcome to the Kent Top 40, the 40 songs you have been loving this week in our lovely county. Alex Warren has been top for 6 weeks, a reign which I myself, if I'm honest, didn't think would go on for quite as long, especially with Bruno Mars, Harry Styles, Taylor Swift, Ray, all hanging around, just hanging around the top 10. But he has proved me wrong. Can he make it 7 weeks at the top? On a weekend where Sabrina Carpenter and Madonna's brand new track, which they debuted for the very first time just a couple nights ago. Will that take him down? We'll find out by 7 o'clock tonight. We continue at 27 with Bella Kay.
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0: reckon
1: you're a superstar.
0: One backflip, at least. On strings. And I reckon Gary will do it on the circus tour. Take that, you're a superstar. The biggest faller this week, down 14 places. Now at 25th in the Kent Top 40. Now, for something completely brand new, a brand new peak for this person, an Icelandic musical protege who was in the Icelandic Symphony Orchestra as a cello soloist at 15. She now combines jazz pop and classical music at 27. Leve is what she goes by. Mad Woman, up three to be at 24. Such a day.

0: BTS for Swim at 23, down 3 on the Kent's Top 40. I'm Jack with you. I hope you're good. We've got a brand new King of the Shimmy. Harry Styles is bringing it back. That and short shorts. Short shorts and a shimmy. We'll get on American Girls in a second. After Bibi Rexha and Faithless, New Religion next.
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0: The Kent's Top. We'll get on American Girls in a second. After Bibi Rexha and Faithless, New Religion next.
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0: challenge. 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

0: Michael McDonald and Kenny Loggins with Love in Exile on the Kent Top 40, climbing 8 places this week. Hope you're good. We are over, or almost, halfway through. We'll do the Shimmy King after we count down the bottom 20.
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0: Dina Spyro climbing 2 places from 40 up to 38.
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0: Brooke Combe, Tears Won't Lie at 35.
2: 34.
0: 3 new entries in a row, this one from Flo, it's called Leak It.
2: 33.
0: Katie Musgraves and Dry Spell falling 2 places.
2: 32.
0: Benson Boone climbing 3 with Beautiful Things.
2: 31.
0: Melanie C, an undefeated champion, up by 2.
2: 30.
0: Brand new Neo, I love this, called Up Out and Gone. This week is at 30th.
2: 29.
0: Olivia Dean is down by 10 with Man I Need.
2: 28.
0: Milky and Just the Way You Are doing well, up 9, the highest climber.
2: 27.
0: Bella Kayes, I love it, I love it, I love it, climbing 5.
2: 26.
0: Down just one for Taylor Swift with Opalite this week in Kent.
2: 25.
0: Take That and You're a Superstar, the biggest faller, falling 14.
2: 24.
0: Leve, A Mad Woman, a brand new peak for that track this week.
2: 23.
0: BTS with Swim, falling 3 places in Kent.
2: 22.

0: One particular Taylor track has done really well this week in Kent. Fate of Ophelia, a non-mover at 18 this week. We're going to get on the psychedelic rock band and dance band that loves a good bit of Dua Lipa. She went out in 02 in London with Tame Impala. We'll get on Dracula in a second. And then we've got to talk about what is looking like the most musical World Cup ever next.
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0: little bit oblivious to the weather in Kent, as I've been back less than 24 hours. However, this would have been beautiful yesterday if you had a good bit of sunshine in this county. Another 54 Ultra talk to you. 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
0: And we can only hope that we have some really good weather for the World Cup coming in, what, a couple of months now, is it? They are confirming musical artist upon musical artist to be at the World Cup doing all the good bits and bobs. We know that Chris Martin is in charge of some of the musical things that are happening. I believe he's just restricted to, though, the halftime show at the final, which we will be at, fingers crossed, hopefully. But Katy Perry is doing the opening ceremony in LA. Now, unlike the Olympics that we did back in 2012, there are multiple ceremonies happening across Mexico and Canada as well on the 11th and 12th of June. So I believe Katy Perry in LA is the 11th. I think Mexico could be the 12th, and Canada might be the 11th also. They've confirmed Alanis Morissette, which is going to be one heck of a set. Alessia Cara there, Jessie Reyes, and then, weird one, little curveball, Michael Bublé's going to be there. I know he's Canadian, but I didn't think he had the repertoire for opening ceremony, big football tournament, but look, we're going to wait and see. None of that is going to touch Coldplay. That halftime show is going to be so good. The pressure is on. Come on. Back to the Kent Top 40. At 15, it's Tame Impala.

Love Teddy Swims. So good to get him back. Called Mr. Know-It-All. 4 weeks in the Kent Top 40. At 14th, down 5 places, just out of the top 10. Welcome along. 1 hour left with me, Jack, until we find out who is at number one in Kent this week. Alex Warren has been there for 6 weeks with Fever Dream, a track that we didn't think

0: think we were going to get. The track Madonna released initially after her set with Sabrina wasn't the one that we wanted. The second one, though, was exactly what we desired. And I can tell you that it has emerged itself into the Kent Top 40. But where's the big question? We'll find out next.
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0: Just gone 6 o'clock and welcome along to the Kent Top 40. We're going to find out if Alex Warren can go 7 weeks at the very top of our chart. It would be an absolute feat. That is, it's close to the 10-week record, which means we'd then have to start talking seriously about him being a contender to overtake both Miley and Bruno. But he's got to get there first. He's got to do 7 weeks. Can he keep

0: Alex Warren with Ordinary, down 5-11 last week on the Kent Top 40 as we enter into the top 10. Here's what last week's top three looked like. Olivia Rodrigo and Drop Dead was at three last week. And Bruno Mars with Adjust My at two.
1: Last week's number one.
0: The man, the myth, has taken on the Kent Top 40 and has been at the top for 6 weeks. Looking for a seventh. Will he get there? The Kent.

0: fan in Mick Jagger, Zara Larsson and Midnight Sun. A brand new peak for it as well, in at ninth on the Kent Top 40 last week. It was only at 14th, and that was its highest peak. So it's slowly climbing. Zara Larsson is taking over, and we are just here to witness. Right, 8 songs left, I can tell you, and I will reiterate this right here, right now. Taylor Swift, Ray, Lady Gaga and Doechii having phenomenal weeks in Kent. All of them have the chance to be number one, as does Bruno, Madonna, Sabrina and Alex Warren too. But who will be the official number one in Kent this week? We'll find out in just a bit. We'll do Olivia Rodrigo's brand new track next as well.
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0: I'm so ready for a Ray concert in a couple of weeks' time. She's at 7th. Last week, she fell out of the top 10, instantly straight back, climbing 6 places from 13th back to 7th. It's the Kent Top 40 with brand new Lewis now. It's called Stay Love.
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0: Alex Warren and Fever Dream. Last week's number one, not anymore, has fallen two places from number one to now be at third in Kent, leaving two left. That last brand new entry from Madonna and Sabrina called Bring Your Love. Could it debut at number one? Has it done enough? Has it done enough? Or has Bruno Mars, a record setter, a record breaker on the Kent Top 40, claimed his place once again at the very top with a Just Mine? I can tell you that Bruno hasn't budged an inch.
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0: Harry Styles?
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0: Bruno Mars and I Just Might on the Kent's Top 40. At number two, we'll get on our brand new number one in a second from Madonna and Sabrina after we count down the top 20 in Kent this week.
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0: A non-mover from The Fate of Ophelia is Taylor Swift.
3: 17.
0: At the beginning from Joe's climbed 6 places in Kent.
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0: Another and 54 Ultra talks to you at a brand new peak.
3: 15.
0: Tame Impala pals with Dua Lipa with Dracula at 15.
3: 14.
0: Teddy Swims and Mr. Know-It-All has fallen 5 places this week.
3: 13.
0: Summer's Homewrecker is out of the top 10 at 13th.
3: 12.
0: Ella Langley's Choosing Texas has a bad week in Kent. It's fallen 5.
3: 11.
0: The same fate for Alex Warren. Ordinary out of the top 10.
3: 10.
0: Miles Smith back into 10th with Nice to Meet You this week.
3: 9.
0: Zara's at a brand new peak. Midnight Sun is now in the top 10.
3: 8.
0: Taylor Swift's Elizabeth Taylor is stuck at 8th this week.
3: 7.
0: Ray in 7th with Where Is My Husband, climbing 6 places.
3: 6.
0: Lewis Capaldi is from 5th to 6th with Stay Love.
3: 5.
0: Lady Gaga and Doechii with the Devil's Wear Prada 2 song.
3: 4.
0: And then Olivia and Drop Dead, down 1 place from 3rd to 4th.
3: 3.
0: Alex Warren's Fever Dream, fallen from 1st to 3rd.
3: 2.
0: Bruno Mars and I Just Might, still frozen at number 2.
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2: Number 1.
0: Not just one, but two queens now. Sabrina Carpenter and Madonna with Bring Your Love, the very tip top of the Kent Top 40. Sabrina.

0: 1 week in the Kent Top 40, debuting at number one. Madonna, Sabrina Carpenter with Bring Your Love. Is it a one-week wonder? Or can it sustain its number one reign? We'll find out next week.
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0: From 4 o'clock, and this track could also be one to watch from Calvin and Jazzy. It's called Satisfied.
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9: 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Hi, it's Ben here, playing you the biggest throwback hits. Thanks to Pop Anthems. Get ready for some Daniel Bedingfield. Got to get through this action. Beyonce, Crazy in Love, and the guys who are heading back out on tour soon. Next, it's Take That.
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it's not pop anthems without these guys, Backstreet Boys and everybody on at Kent's KMFM. Hey you, it's Ben hanging out. Have you had a good weekend? How has it gone? Has it been a weekend where you've headed out, had some fun, dodged some rain today as well? Or did the bank holiday Monday end up with you overspending so you've just pottered today? Either way, hope you've had a good one. I've got some massive hits to keep you company tonight. Britney, Avril Lavigne, Everything But The Girl. But

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2: Hi, it's Ben with you for your Sunday night on your £2,000 in the sand radio station. Yep, from tomorrow morning, your chances return to claim your plot on a Kent beach, which will potentially see you dig up £2,000. And look, yes, you did miss the first 4 days of our brand new competition, but there's still plenty of plot places up for grabs. You'll hear the cue to text tomorrow between 9 a.m. and 5 p.m. You may hear it once, you may hear it twice, you may hear it more. We just don't know. You don't know. Your luck will be in if you stay listening throughout the whole day, because you're bound to hear it at some point. Right, stay there. I've got the 1-2 coming up. Avril Lavigne as well. I'll play your girlfriend in 2.
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1: The 1-2-2.0, they are back playing shows. Are you going to be seeing them in Canterbury this summer? They've got a packed schedule, haven't they? And there's no rest for the wicked, because straight after their summer festival fun, they're going to be touring the UK, the We're Glad You Came tour. They're going to be playing loads of venues. October 8th, they'll be at Brighton. That is probably the closest venue to you and I. You're going to go and grab some tickets. They're available online now. Another band who will be touring this summer, Blue, Too Close, on after Britney.

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1: 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And the more we see you do that, the more we put the songs in our playlist. So, if you've got our app, please tell me what you think of Spice Girls' Stop. It's on next.
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Jesse J, and that is Domino on at Kent's KMFM. We're super excited. Canterbury Pride back this June and headlining Atomic Kitten's Natasha Hamilton. Plus KMFM Breakfast, Rob and Noomi will be bringing a floor filler anthem set for you to party along to. Pride Canterbury to check out the full lineup. Liberty X, they headlined it in 2023, didn't they, at Dane John Gardens. He

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2: 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Thanks to our Pop Anthems playlist. We're all about nostalgia. Any of these songs bringing back any memories? 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Maybe a couple of songs that in the 90s you would have heard on the dance floor of your favourite nightclub in Maidstone, Margate, Deal, Folkestone, wherever you used to hang out. 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
0: Day

go to school for on at Kent's KMFM as we're seeing out the weekend together with the biggest 90s and noughties hits. I'm Ben, and this is something that I spotted on my timeline last week. Had to share it with you tonight because for me, brought back so many memories growing up in the 90s. My little toy cars when I was a little young'un. I had one of those Play City rugs, you know, the play mats. It had a big roundabout, it had a castle on it, a hospital, and just all the landmarks you get in a normal town. We used to be able to put that play mat indoors, we used to take it outside. It's very popular, this, with kids. I think they still sell them at Smith's. I think they do. Anyway, I spotted online the Folkestone artist has done a version of those Play City rugs, but with Folkestone Town Centre on it. So off of one of the roads, you've got the burst in, you've then got the glassworks building, the massive great big fire ducts as well, where you go through near the Tesco's Express. It's got literally everything. And I really want one of these prints because it's bringing back all the memories, the nostalgia. I wonder if we can get a rug version made as well so that my kids can play with their toy cars on the Folkestone map. That'd be so cool, wouldn't it? Right, keep it KMFM. We're playing new pop anthems for your Sunday night. September, Cry For You, a massive 2010s hit after Craig David. And this is Walking Away. I'm

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1: 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That I can guarantee. But to get hold of that money, you have to dig it up from a Kent beach. No. Don't run to the Kent beaches yet. Not buried yet. We're taking over a Kent beach on the final bank holiday Monday of this month, the 25th. For you to be there, you need to win a plot place. 15 plots, one of them will have the £2,000 in it. Are you ready to win? You ready to make your way there? All you've got to do is listen to KMFM Breakfast tomorrow morning with Rob and Noomi. Your first chance to hear the cue to text to get a plot place to win £2,000 from 9 a.m. And that the winning doesn't only happen there. It happens throughout the whole day. You've got up to 5 p.m. to potentially win a plot place off of one text message for £2,000. That'd be so good, wouldn't it? Right, keep it KMFM tonight. Sugar Babes coming up and Justin Timberlake into
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Luther Vandross and the best things in life are free on at Kent's KMFM. We're doing pop anthems for your Sunday night, all about the biggest 90s and noughties hits. And this next song, genuinely one of my favourite ever made. And the main reason being, it's so memorable. The ping pong song. Do you remember this from Enrique Iglesias? Do you know what I love? I love the idea that he recorded this song, thought, do you know what? It's missing something. We need to get the sound of a ping pong ball bouncing on a ping pong table just to give it that finesse, just to give it that added touch to make it a hit. 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

0: Chronicles, and you get what you give on at KMFM for your Sunday night. We are all about the pop anthems. This is what we do every Sunday, 7 till 10pm. 3 hours of the biggest 90s and noughties hits, which you usually only get every day at 10am for 1 hour. Get ready for the guy who's probably still one of the most talked about artists online at the moment because of that Coachella set, Justin Bieber, and some rumours that he could be about to go on tour as he did a secret gig in Los Angeles where people that watched were not allowed their phones as he was trying some new ideas. We'll play your baby in a minute after Anastasia into
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He's never going to be able to beat this one, is he? Bieber and Baby on at KMFM. We're doing pop anthems for your Sunday night. Hi, it's Ben here. And surely you have seen the viral video of Blue Ivy refusing her dad, refusing Jay-Z's order for her to remove her sunglasses on the red carpet. I wonder if Beyonce took dad's side or stuck up for her daughter. Who knows? Usually in our household, my kids get away with everything that I ask them to do because my wife sticks up for them all the time. Here is Beyonce and Destiny's Child is Bootylicious.

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2: Hi, it's Ben hanging out to wind up the weekend with the biggest 90s and noughties tunes. That's what Pop Anthems all about. I've got Kaiser Chiefs Ruby coming up in the next hour. Hadaway as well. Plus, we're going to be playing one of the artists who will be headlining Canterbury Pride this summer. And no, Rob and Noomi haven't released a new single, so it's not those guys. We do that after 9 o'clock. Stay there. 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

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Such a good listen for a Sunday night. Hi, it's Ben here playing you pop anthems. Get ready for Will Smith, Girls Aloud playing after Rihanna, and this is Umbrella on Across Kent.

Will Smith, and that is Getting Jiggy With It on at Kent's KMFM for your Sunday night. And back tomorrow morning when you wake up, it's KMFM Breakfast with Rob and Noomi. And Noomi managed to, this weekend, go and have some fun despite the broken ankle. And Rob obviously fell in dad's mode. We'll catch up with the guys with the goings-on from the weekend just gone by. And tomorrow morning from 6:30 a.m. And they potentially have your next chance to get a pop place in our brand new competition. £2,000 in the sand. We play again between 9 a.m. and 5 p.m.

0: and that is Right On Time on at KMFM. Hi, it's Ben here for your Sunday night playing pop anthems. And by this time next week, we'll know who's won Eurovision. It's come up so quickly, this, isn't it? Good luck to Kent's Look Mum, No Computer, who's representing the UK. And also good luck to 80s icon Boy George, who'll be participating this year. Is representing San Marino alongside local singer Senhit with the song Superstar. To be fair to the guys, the song sounds like an absolute banger, but there's still no guarantees that they're going to make the final, and they've got to compete in the semi-finals first, which kick off, I believe, next Wednesday. So best of luck to the guys. Hopefully, we'll be seeing Boy George on the Eurovision stage come next weekend. Right, coming up, One Direction, and a guy who I think would be brilliant to represent the UK once his money dries up, Robbie Williams. We'll play you Rock DJ into
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Direction, and that is history on it, KMFM. Hey, it's Ben here playing pop anthems and added to the Canterbury Pride lineup June the 6th at Dane John Gardens, floor filler anthems with Rob and Numi from KMFM Breakfast. All I'm saying is last time Rob played Pride, there was a live sax and a live electric guitar on stage, and the crowd ate that up. They loved it. Also on the lineup, Courtney Act, Delia the Tickles, the House Gospel Choir, Booty Love as well, and Natasha Hamilton from Atomic Kitten will be headlining Canterbury Pride on Saturday the 6th of June. Hey, hopefully she'll be singing this. It's Hold Again.

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1: Hi, it's Ben playing pop anthems to wind up your weekends, and I'm so excited to get some Scissor Sisters on. Oh, we're getting so close, aren't we, to Lovebox at Dreamland Margate. You've got Rudimental headlining one night, Scissor Sisters the other. It's going to be a big weekend of dancing. And let's play you the song from Scissor Sisters that always goes off. I Don't Feel Like Dancing. That's on at KMFM in Kent in 2.
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Neo, and that is Closer on at KMFM, your £2,000 in the sand radio station. We still have plenty of plot places up for grabs. If you missed out last week, try again tomorrow between 9 a.m. and 5 p.m. The cue to text will play out. You have just got to text in when you hear it, and the guys on KMFM Breakfast will have the lowdown on how you can enter to win just after 9 a.m. tomorrow morning. Right, let's continue playing the pop anthems with Mel

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2: Right, time for me to get out of here. That's been fun tonight. The playlist has been so good as well. I've seen you hitting the thumbs up button on a load of these tunes tonight through the free KMFM app. Download it and make sure you set that alarm to wake up with KMFM Breakfast. 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Up next, we are through the night with Kent's biggest hits after the latest news headlines.
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12: From the Sky News Centre at 10, Keir Starmer's former number two has delivered a critique of Labour's time in government under the Prime Minister, but stopped short of calling on him to resign. Angela Rayner also sets out what she thinks the party must do to rebuild support after disastrous local election results. Our political correspondent Ali Fortescue says the ex-deputy PM also discusses one of those talked about as a successor in number 10.
13: She says this is bigger than personalities, but it is time to acknowledge that blocking Andy Burnham was a mistake. We must show we understand the scale of change the moment calls for. That means bringing our best players into Parliament.
12: British passengers evacuated from the cruise ship hit by a hantavirus outbreak have arrived back in the UK. They'll next be taken to a site on the Wirral, the UK's initial COVID quarantine centre for observation. A 34-year-old man's been charged after an attack on three members of the Jewish community in North London. The two men and one woman were targeted in Enfield in the early hours of yesterday. Sport now, and Arsenal grabbed the late winner to clinch a 1-0 victory at strugglers West Ham to re-establish their 5-point lead at the top of the Premier League. Their hosts controversially had a stoppage time equaliser ruled out by VAR. Elsewhere, Celtic cut the gap on Scottish Premiership leaders Hearts to just 1 point with a 3-1 win at home to Old Firm rivals Rangers. Captain Callum McGregor says the champions are coming into form when it matters.
14: That's it. To win big games, you have to peak at the right time, and obviously everybody's been speaking about it last 3-4 weeks, the team is starting to look more like its usual self, and when you turn up to these big games, it's about turning up, performing, and ultimately making sure you win them.
12: And finally, Adolescence came out on top at this year's BAFTA TV Awards, picking up 4. Elsewhere, The Celebrity Traitors won Best Reality and the fan-voted Memorable Moment category 2. Dame Mary Berry also received the BAFTA Fellowship, while Martin Lewis was given a special award. That's the latest. I'm Chris Milligan.
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1: Somewhere exciting.
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1: Somewhere with a big atmosphere.
0: Bingo.
1: Nice food and drink.
0: Bingo.
1: A whole night out for just a tenner each.
0: Bingo.
1: Is it Buzz Bingo?
0: Yes, how did you guess?
1: 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Date night done differently. That's why we Buzz Bingo.
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9: From the Sky News Centre at 11, the PM's former deputy is calling on him to meet the moment and deliver the change the country needs. In a statement, Angela Rayner describes Labour's local election losses as an historic defeat, but has stopped short of demanding Keir Starmer resign. Earlier, backbench MP Catherine West said she'll begin an effort to remove Keir Starmer tomorrow if his cabinet doesn't do it.
10: We want more of an emphasis on cost of living, but genuine change, not just talking about it. So many people are struggling with housing costs, with their job, and at the moment our message does not seem to be hitting home, and that's why we had such a terrible election result.
9: A flight carrying 20 British nationals rescued from a cruise ship stricken with hantavirus has landed in the UK. The passengers have been taken to Arrow Park Hospital on Merseyside for observation. Police in Gloucestershire have launched an investigation after the body of a man was found in a ditch. It's believed to be 62-year-old Andy Reid and was discovered in Staverton a week ago. Adolescence was the big winner at this year's BAFTA TV Awards, taking home four prizes, including for stars Stephen Graham, Owen Cooper and Christine DeMarco. Celebrity Traitors won the Best Reality Award, as well as picking up the Memorable Moment Prize for Alan Carr's Treacherous Victory. Picking up the prize, the comedian took a jab at his co-stars.
11: Was I good? Was I really? Or were the other celebrities just thick? It was Nick who made me cry. Honestly, we were around that round table and he just went, "We got this." And I was like, "No, I've got this."
9: To sport, and Arsenal grabbed the late winner to clinch a 1-0 victory at Strugglers West Ham to re-establish their 5-point lead at the top of the Premier League. Their host controversially had a stoppage time equaliser ruled out by VAR. And Celtic kept the pressure on Scottish Premiership leaders Hearts with a 3-1 win at home to Rangers in the Old Firm derby. That's the latest. I'm Chris Milligan.
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13: From the Sky News Centre at midnight, Sir Keir Starmer will use a speech later to promise to tackle the big challenges confronting the UK as he battles to save his job. The PM's expected to focus on tackling the cost of living and closer ties with Europe. There have been growing calls for him to stand aside, with backbencher Catherine West saying she'll mount a leadership challenge today. But MP Perrin Moon is standing by him.
14: We should be talking to each other. We do need to recognise that we need to move further and faster, in particular areas that Angie Rayner has raised in terms of social housing, in terms of making sure that we really focus on the cost of living.
13: British passengers have arrived back in the UK after being rescued from the Hunter virus-hit cruise ship. The UK nationals landed at Manchester last night and taken to Arrow Park Hospital on the Wirral. A 34-year-old man has been charged after an attack on three members of the Jewish community in North London. The two men and one woman were targeted in Enfield in the early hours of Saturday. Arsenal survived a huge scare to keep the Premier League title race in their hands in a tense 1-0 win at West Ham. The hosts controversially had a stoppage time equaliser ruled out by VAR. Boss Mikel Arteta says the officials made the right call.
15: In my opinion, it's very clear. If I was on the other side, I would do the same. I think I was very clear in Madrid. We set an action that we got punished as well, because there are the rules and we ask for consistency within those rules. So, very pleased, because that was a big game to win.
13: In the Scottish Premiership, Celtic came from behind to win 3-1 at home to Rangers to move a point off the top of the table. It sets up a potential decider with pace setters Hearts on Saturday. And finally, Adolescence came out on top at this year's BAFTA TV Awards, picking up 4. Elsewhere, the Celebrity Traitors won Best Reality and the fan-voted Memorable Moment Category 2. Dame Mary Berry also received the BAFTA Fellowship, while Martin Lewis was given a special award. That's the latest. I'm Chris Milligan.
11: Kent's biggest hits. KM.

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